0: But what have you got for news, weather and traffic, Beth?
1: Este 2026 es el año 32 de vida de Sunday's Dance Club. Seguimos siendo la maldita creatividad. It's 2026. It's the 32nd year of life for Sunday's Dance Club. We continue for you. We continue to be

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1: 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Oh, yeah, I have it.
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chopstick like my name is Lin. I've really been the ghost since I was a kid. Steady on adventures like I'm Finn. Asking questions, I'm a fib. Want the next play, I call dibs. 7-6-2, blow off your limbs. Knock off your top, this ain't no trim. We can't hang if you ain't trying to take no risks. I'm trying to get more than a movie sign. Right up on that check, I'm talking big blues. Ain't no pay.